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talking to you, Vancouver. I have a fun fact for you. You ready? It's 101.9 Kink. Did you know on this very day, the Spin Doctors released that album, Pocket Full of Kryptonite, August 20th, 1991. 35 years old today. Okay, I didn't mean to make all of us feel old. It just happens that way sometimes. But happy albumversary to the Spin Doctors. Here's Tame Impala.

Ooh, lots of happenings today. It's 101.9 Kink. Summer Concerts in the Park is happening tonight, 6:30 p.m. It's free at Grant Park. Come by and see Ants, Ants, Ants. It's a kids' music inspired by melodies of the 70s. That's like Schoolhouse Rock. That's so cool. Here's Sam Fender.

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We want to fly you to LA October 30th to see her live. 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

It's 101.9 Kink, and to all listening in Tualatin, I urge you to take part in our IG contest this week. Are you on Instagram, Tualatin, talking to you? So head on over to Instagram, follow us at Kink Radio, like the post, tag your plus one, and then if you win, you can drive up to Cascades Amphitheater September 24th to see B-52s and Devo. I know. Do all that by tomorrow, and good luck, Tualatin. Here's Dexter and the Moonrocks.

taking me. Ladies and gentlemen, take a look at your watch real quick. It's 101.9 King, because by this time tomorrow is when the blankets drop at Laurelhurst Park. 6 p.m. for Kickstand Comedy in the Park. Yeah, and it's free with local and touring stand-up comedians. So hopefully see you out there, yeah? It's really awesome.

It is Throwback Thursday, after all, so I feel like I need to tell you something. It's 101.9 Kink. It's Iris filling in for Gustav. They added all the seasons of Mad TV on Tubi, which is a free streaming service. Remember Mad TV? I started watching the first two episodes, and yeah, it hit me with all the nostalgia. Cannot wait to get into all the characters. Stuart, Miss Swan. Go check it out if you don't remember it. Maybe you'll laugh now. Here's Noah Kahan.

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And then if you win, we could fly you out to LA October 30th to see her live. Everything is on us. 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

Malala. Shout out to our listeners in Malala. Thank you for tuning in with us. Any plans over the weekend? Should I go to Malala and hang out with you? Or do you want to come to Portland and hang out with us? It's up to you. We'll talk later. Yeah? Here's the Revivalists.

old school country, right? That's Brandon Flowers, singer of The Killers. I know it doesn't sound like him, right? It's 101.9 King. His new album is out tomorrow, though. That album right there, it's called Thrasher. And again, it's country western. It's a solo album. And his newest single is called Tiger's Blood. Check it out if you haven't yet. It's pretty dope. I mean, cool. Here's the verb.

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0: 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And on August 22nd, two of boxing's biggest take center stage. Rolly Romero never follows the script.
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0: 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Rolly Romero versus Teofimo Lopez, August 22nd.
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1: 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And on August 22nd, two of boxing's biggest take center stage. 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
1: 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Douglas Fir. The hipster beanie-wearing Bigfoot. 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

Definitely one of those Friday morning kind of tunes right there from Outkast. Yeah, happy Friday, 101.9 Kink. Moore is filling in for Mitch in the morning, who will be returning this coming Monday. So, wow, that went by kind of fast. Weekend upon us already. Great weather to get out and have some summer fun in. Great sunshine today. Even more tomorrow with highs in the upper 80s, low 90s. That's the way I like it. Queen now, 101.9 Kink. She keeps

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Lovers of the music, loving a weekend like this. Summer concerts in the park going on this weekend. Afro-Cuban with fusion of Latin jazz going on today. Definitely want to check that out, as well as Neon Blonde. Actually, I said that wrong. Blonde Neon doing 80s rock and new wave hits. That's my favorite kind of stuff right there. You know, definitely want to check that out tomorrow. Kenilworth Park, free to check it out. Definitely going to do that tomorrow. And just a great way to spend a Saturday afternoon. What do you say? 101.9 King.

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0: Summer afternoons and evenings were made for this. 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

1019 King Moore is filling in for Mitch in the morning. And wow, check this out. Definitely going to get out and see some live music this weekend, local, original, even cover bands, or even tribute bands. Speaking of, if you ever get the chance to check out a tribute band called This Charming Band, do it. The best Smiths tribute band I've ever seen. Dude, Morrissey's spot on. Minus all the crankiness, of course. But that's why we love them, right? Smiths now, 1019 King.

101.9 Kink. Moore is filling in for Mitch in the morning. Sam Fender and Olivia Dean really have something to be proud about when it comes to this song here. Longest running number one single in the UK ever. Definitely one of my faves of the year for sure. 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

101.9 Kink, it's time to get lost with Phoebe Bridgers. Going to be rocking LA on October 30th. Make those plans to be there because we want you to be there for sure. 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We're taking care of your flight and your hotel for you and your guests. So it's all good. 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Yeah, yeah, yeahs now. 101.9 Kink.

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Honestly, already looking forward to our next PNC Live studio performance. 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

101.9 King Moore is filling in for Mitch in the morning. He'll be back on the radio first thing Monday, so make sure you listen up. 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

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Looking for some 80s fun to get into this weekend? 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

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Moore is filling in for Mitch in the morning. He'll be back first thing Monday morning. In the meantime, B-52s and Devo Cascades. 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

0: Revivalists. 101.9 Kink. Moore's filling in for Mitch in the morning. He'll be back first thing Monday morning. Love getting outside on weekends like this. In fact, lots going on, including the 43rd annual Hawthorne Street Fair. In fact, it's one of the largest fairs in the state. Lots of delicious food and beverages, two stages of live music. 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So, hey, always the vibe, right? Check it out. 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

safety dance allowed in the studio. Yes, because I'm very good at it. It's one of the few dances I can still cut a rug on, as they say. My grandma would say, I suppose. Looking forward to the rest of an amazing Friday. Great way to kick off the weekend as I wrap things up here. A total rad time filling in for Mitch in the morning, who's enjoying the last couple of days of his well-deserved vacation to return this coming Monday. I had a blast. So, hey, thanks for letting me hang with you this week. You too now on 101.9 KICK.

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1: 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It's 101.9 Kink. 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

0: It's the final day on 101.9 Kink to win this trip to see Phoebe Bridgers in Southern California. And it's Jared. 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
0: We're going to celebrate a birthday today. So if you have a birthday today, first of all, happy birthday. Hope it's spectacular. 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They're on the turntable.

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That is Jesse Wells. 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

What about Nain Kink? A lot of people think Lola Young's from England because, well, we've been led to believe that. She's actually from Hillsboro. I did not know that. Somebody told me that the other day. I was like, you gotta be kidding me. She's from Hillsboro. He said, no, I'm just joking. And I was like, dang it, I fell for it the whole time. Just like you. Lola Young now playing, not from Hillsboro, on Kink. You know.

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Hey, bike riders, something huge this weekend at Zedell Yards. It starts today and rolls through the weekend. It's called MADE, World's Largest Handmade Bicycle Show. 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

0: Opening its doors 25 years ago with a humble 12,000-square-foot hangar, the Evergreen Aviation and Space Museum began with just a handful of aircraft. 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In celebration of their 25th year anniversary, the museum is dedicated in the next 25 years to an expanded mission to build a world-class museum for our local community as well as all of Oregon and the Pacific Northwest. And along with that comes a brand new name, the North American Aerospace Museum. Not only can you see Howard Hughes' famous Spruce Goose, you'll also witness the SR-71 Blackbird. It's one of only 20 on display on the planet. The space exhibit is a must-see, home of the Titan II, the only remaining example of a Titan II with its launch room and silo. They offer veteran, senior, and youth admission discounts. Kids under 5 are free. Take the short drive to McMinnville and look for that giant jet out front. 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

you ever do what I do sometimes? You go online and you look for multi-million dollar homes and awesome places like Kauai, and you go, oh, that'd be cool. I would totally buy that house. Santana has one of those dream houses. It's like a $14 million house. It's on Kauai. Just Google Santana home Kauai. You'll go, oh, yeah, I could live there. I could totally live there. Something brand new from Temper City on the other side of Blue Monday. Kink

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Doors. I'm sorry, Noah Kahn. I'll get off the stage now. It's 101.9 Kink. Thanks.

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1019 Kink. I'm Jared. I've been getting a lot of texts lately from this guy, Lenny Kravitz. He's been texting me stuff like, "Hey, Jared, thanks for the ab workout videos. They're working out well. You're a great trainer." And then I'll say, "You got it, Lenny." That never happened, but pretty cool if it did. This guy's got like a 12-pack. 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

0: 101.9 Kink, you guys want to go over to the Camus Art and Wine Walk? 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

109 Kink. I saw Phoebe Bridgers. She just rolled by the studio and I popped out and I said, what time are you coming by? She said, I think 3 o'clock hour. 3 o'clock hour. If you hear Phoebe say, hi, I'm Phoebe. Win a trip to LA for Phoebe Bridgers. Airfare hotel out of PDX. 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

109 King Fridays in effect. 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Music will make it a nice soft landing for you to get in there. This weekend, Portland Thorns game, Providence Park. 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Cascades Amphitheater for Muse.

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101.9 Kink, Vancouver waterfront. That sounds kind of great right about now. We should go there. We should have some drinks and sit out on a patio and watch the water. Light a little breeze off to the left. Bartender! Vancouver, let's go. It's 101.9 Kink, Teddy Sweet.

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Just had a Phoebe Bridgers sighting outside the Kink Studios. I think she flashed the number 3 on her fingers, as in she'll be popping in around 3 o'clock if you hear Phoebe Bridgers say, "Hi, I'm Phoebe Bridgers." Text Phoebe into Kink. We'll fly you to Los Angeles with airfare, hotel, and tickets to the shoot. It's Kink.

It's 101.9 Kink. I'm Jared, by the way. And if you're curious, a Pisces and rather attractive. Red Hot Chili Peppers early. I'm kidding. They sold their catalog earlier this year. Anybody guess how much they sold their entire back catalog for? 100, 200, $300 million. They're going to continue to make more with their 14th album, they say, coming soon.

119. Nice to get a little bit of relief from what was a pretty warm Thursday. Cloud cover continues, but pretty mellow weekend by way of weather. And then we walk in with Monday before you know it. Something really special and really cool we're going to do with Weezer on Monday.

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0: You know, Tualatin and Portland go together like meatballs and spaghetti. Yeah, that's a good analogy. You like it, Tualatin? Happy Friday. It's 101.9 Kink. Hi, it's Iris. Here's The Cure. Woo!

That's an acquired taste. Does it bum you out because of all the spending you do right before school starts? I hate it too. It's 101.9 Kink and kink.fm. So here's what we're doing. 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You're Sam Fender.

Happy Friday, everyone. There's tons of stuff to do this weekend, starting with tonight, actually. It's 101.9 Kink. Summer Concerts in the Park goes down at 6:30 p.m. today at Glenwood Park. And you can dance to some, let's see, what is it? Oh, Afro-Cuban music with a twist of Latin jazz. That sounds nice because dancing is, I don't know, it's good for your mental health, I think. I love dancing. See you out there? Okay, cool. Here's Billie Eilish.

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helping you get lost with that woman right there, Phoebe Bridgers, all week long. I finally listened to her album, Lost Weekend. It's out now, by the way, As Above. I like that one a lot. So check it out when you get the chance. In the meantime, listen for her voice. When you hear her voice, text her first name to our Lazy Boy text line at 503-733-5465 so we can fly you to LA October 30th to see her live. Good luck. Here's Goo Goo Dolls.

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It's 101.9 King. Has everyone in Malala watched the new Travis Barker documentary? Malala, if you're a fan of Blink-182, you're going to love this documentary. It's called Travis Barker, Louder Than Fear. It's on Hulu. It's very intense. It's very emotional. I cried. I'm telling you, you're going to cry. It talks about his plane crash, how he first joined Blink-182, and what a beast he is on the drums. I mean, people from all kinds of bands are paying tribute to him, like drummer legends. It's pretty cool. Even Stuart Copeland from The Police. Ah, I got starstruck. Okay, here's Noah Kahan. Happy Friday. It's King.

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All right, no more screwing around. Go see the new Green Day movie, Nimrod. It's still in theaters this weekend. It's 101.9 Kink. It's only showing at Regal Cinemas, though. There's a showing at 5 p.m. and there's a showing at 9:20 p.m. Go see it so we can talk about it. It's a great film. And Green Day is actually in the movie, too. So you got that going for you. Here's 21 Pilots.

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It's your 420 break here on 101.9 Kink, brought to you by Mary Jane's House of Glass. 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

Ugh, what a long week it was. How was your week? Was it stressful? Could you use a good chuckle? I know I could. It's 101.9 Kink. You know what's going on tonight at 6 p.m.? That's when blankets drop. Kickstand comedy in the park. Go see local and touring comedians tonight at Laurelhurst Park. It's free. 6 p.m. We'll see you out there, yeah? Here's Coldplay.

It's 101.9 Kink. We're helping you get lost with Phoebe Bridgers. It's your final chance. 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October 30th to see her live show. And we're going to pay for the hotel, tickets, and airfare. Good luck. Here's the Offspring. It's Kink.

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